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1: This is Deacon Sam Jackson, Oakland Missionary Baptist Church. I'm coming for you to bring you a song. The title of this song is "I'm Entering the War."

0: mother said. 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
1: Keep a whole bone in, man.
0: Remember back what my mother said.